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1: The Candyman?
0: The Candyman. The Candyman can. The Candyman can, 'cause he mixes it with love and makes the world taste good. Willy Wonka makes everything he bakes satisfying and delicious. Talk about your childhood wishes. 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
1: Have you been following me?
0: But this should lift the gloom, my giraffe milk macaroon. Just take a chance and you'll be dancing to a different tune. Goodbye to feeling small and frightened of it all. Just eat a few

0: Tell me what this word is.
1: Not a bit of it.
0: Well, that's a vowel and that's a consonant.
1: What's that now? You're talking nonsense.
0: I should call it quits.
2: But you've never sold chocolate like this.
3: Well, there's chocolate. I understand that.
4: And there's chocolate. Totally true.
5: Only one could try the whole recipe.